I guess you're getting everything you want. You bought a new car and your career's really taking off. It's like we never even happened, baby. What the fuck is up with that?

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Now you do what they told ya.

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And he's up there. What's that?

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I wanna set you free, but I'm too fucking jealous. I wanna pull your strings like you're

0: 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Sabrina. Like, if we can get Sabrina on this, oh my god. That would, like, seriously.
1: 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I'm gonna sing now.